If you had one shot or one opportunity to seize everything you ever wanted in one moment, would you capture it?

feet, this a hijack. Why you deflection like he me ain't even like that? Take my newest pinky ring for an ice pack. Shorty keep on damn requesting me about some Snapchat. I don't even like rats, invested into mice traps. 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

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I wanna to remember music is my best friend.

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Ask for advice, get money twice. I'm from the dirty, but that Chico nice. Y'all call it a moment, I call it

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I wasn't sentimental with no sentiment. Every day running around the streets, we was leveling. We just run it up. Coming up, lost for interest to get this money up.

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My bad, never got the memo that you never have fun while you're in the limo. Yeah, you wanna ride in the six, you wanna dine in the six. But when I lean for the kiss, you said I'll probably send you some pics. And

Słuchacie RMF Fitness. ASAP, right up on my gut, and that's a life tag. Walk inside the booth, I just talk, I don't write raps.

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Why your deflection like he need ain't even like that? Thank my newest pinky ring for an ice pack. Shorty keep on damn requesting me about some Snapchat. I don't even like rats, invested in some mice traps. Pull up to the trenches on my jewelry, yeah, I'm like that.

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We gon' drink drinks and take shots until we fall out like the roof on fire. Now, baby, get my booty naked, take off all your clothes and light the roof on fire. Tell them, baby, baby, baby, baby, baby, baby, baby, baby, baby, baby, I'm on fire. I tell them, baby, baby, baby, baby, baby, baby, baby, baby, baby, baby, I'm a fireball.